0: Clear to it.
1: Montana, 2411 Covert Street, apartment number 1 for an 88 check. Tenant advises that around 8 to 10 juveniles are climbing on the property sign. Not supposed to be there, wanting them to leave.
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0: 10-4.

Central Station 4, respond to 3308 Murdoch Avenue, 3308 Murdoch Avenue to the Gomar. Have a male, appears to be unconscious inside of a vehicle. It's going to be a red Subaru SUV parked next to the store. Time of alert 2007.

0: Central Park Service Station is responding to the Comart on Murdoch Avenue, 3308 Murdoch Avenue. I have a red SUV on the lot running two occupants unconscious on page 2007.
1: You go ahead and run that.
2: Affirmative, it does come back to a 2024 Subaru to a Bianca Vigil subject out of Williamstown.
0: Murdoch Avenue, 3308 Murdoch Avenue. It's going to be a red Subaru SUV parked to the right of the building. Vehicle is running. Two occupants inside not responding to knocks on the window. They appear to be breathing.
2: Two people inside, both passed out. The male looks like he's panting. Going to be in a red Subaru SUV parked to the right of the store. Setting aside, not responding to the knocks on the window. Central 416 10779 10-4-2009.

0: Boy, 2011.
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0: 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At 504 34th Street in the apartment there. Leonard, state you told him to give us a call back. When the problem parties return, they've returned. You need another unit.
1: 44th Central, I copy. I'll be right as well.
0: Copy that. 2013.

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Station 4. You respond to usually the Bell Breach at 500 Barclay Street, Apartment F as in Frank. 500 Barclay Street, Apartment F as in Frank. For a 67-year-old female, vomiting and pale, unable to move. Time of alert, 2030.

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0: station to 71 Romine Road, 71 Romine Road in Washington for an 83-year-old male. Very dizzy when he stands, almost fell. History of two stents in his heart. Time of alert, 2034.
1: It's going to be a small fire in the backyard. The tire is lit on fire. If you would mind setting fire this way, please.
0: 10-4.
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1: Showing in around the 71 Romine Road, 71 Romine Road in Washington, for an 80-year-old male, very dizzy when he stands, almost fell. History of 2 steps in his heart. Is on blood pressure medication and blood thinners.
2: 15th Avenue, Cross Street, Fury Street, Rayon Drive. 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Number 5, shooter responding 44, 23, 15th Avenue, tire on fire in the backyard.

0: 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Two, please close the teleport.
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1: 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She has learned her lesson. Ladder 5 be clear.
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0: 149-129. Six oh six 24th Street. Both parties present. 10:15. Somebody's there trying to get their stuff. The other people are not letting them do that.
1: Oh yeah.
0: Further, our call takers attempting to get further information, but it seems like the caller is talking in circles.

0: Central. I'm going to be out here at Waves on Southside. There's some going on. 10-4.
1: 47, copy.

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0: 25, is that Camden?
1: 425, shouldn't you arrive at Camden 2121?

Control Station 4, respond to 2263 Blennerhassett Heights, 2263 Blennerhassett Heights in Parkersburg for a 73-year-old male, advising shortness of breath. Patient also has AFib, time of alert 2121.

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1: Fine, we can say 24, nothing else to edit. 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
0: 10-4, 21-23.

10440H, Union Route to 2263 Blenner Hazard Heights, 2263 Blenner Hazard Heights, in Parkersburg for a 73-year-old male, complaining of shortness of breath, does have a history of AFib.

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1: 129, go ahead.
0: All units are 10-8, civil issue. They've been referred to match for police.
1: Definitely.

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0: 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I'll be out on the sheet on the 7th.
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0: T1. Los Angeles responded to 2836 Street, apartment E as in Edward, for 1025 threats. It's going to be a 25-year-old male, unknown means.
1: A10 Central, we'll take care of it. Other units, 22.
0: 10-4, I'll show you now.

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0: 8th Avenue and 23rd Street. 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
1: Where? 29.

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1: Negative.

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0: 44 Central. I didn't see anybody on 8th Avenue. I'm going east up 23rd now. We have any better location for the subject.
1: I took a look at call history. Looks like there was a Joseph Perdue that was 1056 on 23rd yesterday. He was dropped off at a residence, 2203 9th Avenue. He may have continued on.
0: Yeah, we'll check around there.

0: Central units have a 1073 holding gun case, Walmart.
1: 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I didn't see that subject. The other units want to keep checking.
0: Cancel code was put in, but it wasn't the manager's code.

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Respond to 47 Chambers Circle Road, 47 Chambers Circle Road, W. M. Walker, Harmony Ridge. I have a 37-year-old female complaining of shortness of breath. Has had two breathing treatments that isn't helping, wheezing. Going to be in cabin 6. Time of alert, 22:28.

0: General.
1: Turning around to 47 Chamber Circle Road. 47 Chamber Circle Road is going to be Harmony Ridge Recovery. 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Wheezing, going to be in cabin 6.

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0: 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I'll put the address in the cab.
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0: 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It's going to be on a darkened collar sport bike. Looks like a male rider wearing a maroon t-shirt, black pants. I'll give you the 28 and a sec. We're going to be at 7-Eleven.
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0: Response for 911 hang up at 4009 Lincoln Street. The male subject that has advised just the 4009 Marion Storm callbacks. He has history with a 99 service at this address. Back to 57.
1: The 9 that disconnected. Negative contact on callback. 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
1: 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We're unable to get them back. History on the phone number showing this possible location.
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Respond to 4009 Lincoln Street, 4009 Lincoln Street for a 911 hang-up. Male subject, answer the line. Advise 4009, did disconnect, negative contact, and call back. 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
0: 423, 40.
3: Lincoln Street, 4009 Lincoln Street in Parkersburg for a male subject. Answer the line on advised 4009, then disconnect to negative callback on time 3.

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0: Brad. What was the last four on the phone number they called in?
1: Last four is 2714.
0: Yeah.

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1: 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Stable on here off the pipe. All 5 plenty of anything.

0: 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Respond to 1241 Lynn Street. 1241 Lynn Street. The 911 only. Hang up. Not able to call her back. It was an abandoned line. Time of alert 0003.
1: For an hour from hangout, hanging at 1241 Linton Street, 1241 Lynn Street. 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
1: Showing you en route to 1241 Lynn Street, 1241 Lynn Street for a 911 hang up. Came in on an abandoned line, the 911 only number. Unable to call it back.

0: for sending her out. 911 hangout, pinging at 1241 Lynn Street, according to our aerial mapping. Address history showing possibly the structure has been torn down. Got law enforcement en route.
1: Ten four.

0: Central, 1241, so.
1: I apologize. I believe that it actually got demolished. That's what Google Maps is showing, at least.
0: We'll pick up my area.

0: Central 2.
1: 2 guys.
0: I believe law enforcement's confirmed the structure has been demolished. They're still continuing to check the area. EMS is clearing. Go 4. Central 2, correction on that. Law enforcement is requesting EMS to respond back to scene. They haven't requested you.

0: 61, go ahead.
1: Caller stating she's having problems with his phone. 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
0: This is going to be a difficulty breathing call. 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
1: 10-4, 0-0-18.

0: Go ahead.
1: President 1088 at Clear Plains School. I've got an unsecured door.
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1: We'll get that.
0: Central copies.

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0: 10-4.

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Central Station 3, Honda 504 34th Street, Apartment 5A is an Alpha. 504 34th Street, Apartment 5A is an Alpha. For a 58-year-old male, advising that he blocked out today and can't remember if he's taken his medicine or not, the blood pressure medicine, saying that his body is feeling different. Time of alert, 0245.

0: Bristol, 129, 129.
1: Good.
0: I have a medical call at 504 34th Street, apartment 5A. There's a location note on this apartment advising that the resident has been very aggressive with EMS, requesting law enforcement.

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Sierra 3, showing you en route to 504 34th Street, apartment 5A is an Alpha, 504 34th Street, apartment 5A is an Alpha in Vienna. For a 58-year-old male, saying that he blacked out today, can't remember if he took his blood pressure medication, saying his body's just feeling different.

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0: EMS is on scene. They advise they're fine. ED asking 24.
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0: 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Tone history of falls in 2020.
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One. Camden 800 Garfield Avenue, the ER for 1069 already occurred. It happened in front of Uncle Mike's. The patient will be in room A as an Alpha 1.

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Station 1. Respond to 702 Palmer Drive, 702 Palmer Drive in Parkersburg for a 15-year-old male. He was having a seizure. He's nonverbal. 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Time of alert 0507.

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1: Turning route to 702 Palmer Drive, 702 Palmer Drive in Parkersburg for a 15-year-old male having seizure activity. Since nonverbal, no history of this. 17 is not stated to be. Patient's no longer having snoring, respiration, moving his eyes, and starting to come to.
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1: 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Central 410. Somebody's calling back in advising that it was a false alarm.
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John 1064 already occurred of a 32, 11, 16, 20th Street.

Go ahead. Affirmative. 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
0: It's 1073 at 607 Grand Central Avenue. It's the advanced auto front motion. Keeler has not been reached.
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Welfare 1705 Rayon Drive. 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Hasn't heard from him in a week or two. History of schizophrenia and mental issues.

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1: Ward County EMS, Parkersburg Fire, advising Hughes Street will be closed between 26th and 27th until about 1700. 07.
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1: 4-3, go ahead. We revised department 508.

Central Station 2, please respond to 2503 Beverly Street, apartment 15H is in hotel. 36-year-old female leaves her 96 meds aren't working. I'm a page 0740.

Gotchan route to 2503 Beverly Street, apartment 15H in an hotel. 36-year-old female on 96 meds, doesn't believe they're working properly.

0: Central from Engine 2. Engine 2, go ahead. Can you create an incident for us? We're en route to 505 13th and a half street. Report of an illegal burn.
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0: 记得。
1: The occupant here have extinguished the fire. We've explained the burning laws. Engine 2's clear.
0: 10-4.

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One-year-old female got weed spray in her eyes. Tower page 075.

Central Station 4, please respond to 153 Central Avenue, Elizabeth, 94-year-old female, hands are numb, unable to ambulate, time of page 0726.

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1: Yes, in Elizabeth.
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0: Tower 1.
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0: DW6. 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Station 6 has hydrants. Also, DJ inventory medical bag this morning. There'll be a new list at Station 6. Make a list of what supplies you need. 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
1: 24, I've got Chief Snodgrass, Harrisville PD Public Service, wants to talk to you. Can I please give you a phone? Yeah. Victor William 2777.

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0: Complaint, 1032nd Street. Black SUV dropped two dogs off in the middle of the roadway. Black dog and a white dog went down towards Lakeview.

0: 9 Central, what's your gene 28?
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0: Six, 9, 2, Adam. 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
1: Negative.
0: We've 10-24, I've checked the area, unable to

10-4, Will County EMS, Parkersburg Fire, advising two road closures. The first is West Virginia Avenue. It's going to be closed between Beach Street and Avery. The second is 31st Street. Will be closed from Plum to Liberty Street. 0902.

Central Prevention Team. Did you see that? Engine 2 is on Phoenix dial pad, and this helicopter's just landed. Engine 2 is clear. 10-4.

Central Station 3, please respond to 1205 9th Street, Vienna, apartment 508, unknown age female, urine retention as well as constipation, abdominal pain, requesting transport, page 0909.

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4. 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
0: 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Citation to no operator. 10-8.
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1: 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She's going to be at the side door of the building.

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0: AA check, 1038 vehicles, 515 Camden Street, 17 advised. There's a black Lexus and a red Volvo at his residence. Doesn't know who they are.

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0: 5 West Trope Street at the Mission. 54-year-old male, difficulty breathing, advising he can't catch his breath. He'll be in the dining room wearing black shirt with jeans, purple writing.
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Bronson. In reference to that call at 4th and Market, that's one of about 9 streets that are being worked on. You can show it 24.

64-17 was at House to Home, 825 7th Street. Advice, a male named Sam stole her bike about 5 minutes ago. Direction of travel was Woodrow Mission.

0: 41.
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0: 50 occurred at Camden Ave and Thomas Street. They pulled into the fire station lot. No 51s needed. Kia Forte versus Toyota Camry.

truck is en route. Ten four, 4090, 4810 First Avenue, Parkersburg, 63-year-old female, very weak, caretakers needing help getting her from the recliner to the wheelchair. She has history of stroke, unable to use her left side.

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403, 37 Haines Street, Vienna. 80-year-old male, back pain, unable to walk. He weighs approximately 250 pounds. He'll be in the front room. Come to the front door.

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Time of alert, 1132.

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1: 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Progress 1308 St. Mary's Ave. It's going to be a Tyler and Manis subject. Ripped the camera off 17's front porch. It's been banging on our door for 2 hours.

Yeah, 21.

0: 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Time of alert, 11:46.
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7641 Pike Street, Lot 13, Mineral Wells. Three-year-old male cut his foot on pizza 10, advised gushing blood. They're attempting to control the bleeding. Also advised the child is starting to pass out.

0: 11. Check, 17 called in advising he dropped a white female wearing a pink shirt and a blue bag off at 936 Market Street. A male was chasing her. Break. Was saying she had stolen from him. The female did tell the 17 she did not need checked on by law enforcement, but he's still requesting it be checked.
1: Copy that, 1122,
0: I'll head
1: that way.
0: 41
1: Central.
0: Go ahead.
1: Report no crime, he's on his way, she's been advised.
0: 1133.

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Looks like maybe a 10-15.

0: go ahead.
1: Is there anything further? Copy up. Check Market and Avery, 13-9. Unable to locate.
0: The 17 is wanting to make sure that it's not stolen.

0: 24. They parked by McDonald's, 1000 Division Street, Toyota Corolla versus Nissan Rogue. No 51s needed.
1: 24.

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1: 10-4.

0: 10-8, or is that what we transport momentarily?
1: 10-4, was that medic for?
0: Affirmative.
1: 10-4, 12-04.

Airport 402, 119 Commercial Street, Mineral Wells at Ashley's Recycling, stage in the area. Titanium fire, unknown how it started. They're advising it's very hot, about the size of a truck right now. Yellow smoke, they advise the fire is about 50 feet away from a propane tank.

Central Station 4, Mutual Aid to Belpre, 205 Locust Street, Apartment B, 77-year-old male, fallen, unknown on injuries. Time of alert, 1210.

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Center. That has been returned. I'll have a call note or a copy of that 50. Fuck.

10-4-4-16. Mutual aid to Belfry, 205 Locust Street, apartment B, Belfry. 77-year-old male, fallen, unknown injuries. Caregiver has been there for a few days. Still there.

correction on that. The caregiver is advising the patient's been down for a few days. The caregiver is there now with him.

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0: They're showing us Parkersburg. Can you advise a couple of landmarks of where that might be?

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0: Looks like when you go across the Free Bridge onto Washington Boulevard, it's going to be right off of Washington Boulevard, right before the Michael Roberts Dermatology. It'll be on the right side, what it's looking like on the map here on Google.
1: Gotcha, 10-4. 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
0: 425. Go ahead, if you have fire available, send me a lift assist. Emergent, please.
1: Thank you.

0: 425 Central. 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
1: Affirmative. I've already called Belfry. She's asking for us to send our fire department. 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

0: Central Parkersburg Fire, please respond mutual aid to 205 Locust Street in Belcree. Apartment B is in Boy. EMS on scene requesting emergent lift assist. Time of stage 1223.
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0: They advise they need two personnel or four.
1: They didn't advise Tampa.
2: About 425.
3: South Fighters at Locust Street in Belfry.
1: This is going to be in Belfry. Thank you.
3: Edited, obviously.

0: I'd say probably 4 would be sufficient.
1: Central Rescue, they are requesting 4.
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When you get a chance, I won't need readback. 28s and 27s are in the card. Go ahead and make it a case for me and shut 24. One vehicle's left, one vehicle's staying on scene until they decide if they want to tow a truck later or not.

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1: Go ahead.
0: Edward 751 East and 7th on it. It's a great Cadillac.
2: Central, engine 2, bring up a flight and ETA.
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0: Central Station 4, stage in the area, 4318 11th Avenue, Parkersburg, unknown age, male, being very 10:30, unknown on what's going on with him. Time of alert, 12:30.
1: SW Resources parking lot.
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0: 409.
2: We're going to the hospital. We can handle the call on 11th Avenue if it's south side.

0: 4318 11th Avenue. This is a Mr. Anderson subject. He's being 1030 on the phone requesting an ambulance. Unknown what's wrong with him. We're getting law enforcement dispatch now.
1: Respond with EMS at 4318 11th Ave. Male subject called in, was very 1030, didn't give any information, just asked for an ambulance break.
2: Good.
1: There's a location note in here previously from law enforcement advising this male subject is usually 1056, 1096, and 1083.

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1: Okay.
0: 27 for Chapman is suspended.

0: 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Could you 10-9?
1: Just a medical call. He's on the
0: floor.
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0: 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You go ahead and go in whenever you get there.
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0: 10-4.

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0: Copy on a 1080 at Grand Central Mall. There is a male sitting outside the bank entrance and has told several passerbys that he's going to rob the bank. He's wearing jeans, a gray shirt, black hat, and has glasses on top of the hat. Mall security will be waiting there.
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2503 Beverly Street. 17 is going to be in a gold Malibu. Advisors, a male in a white Kia that's acting aggressive. Hasn't blocked in. He can't move. Keeps getting in and out of his vehicle, saying things.

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Possible heat stroke.

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1: Okay.

0: 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So show us an 8.
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He's having difficulty ambulating, wanting to be checked out at the ER.

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Legs are extremely swollen. 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

0: 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This was called in by fire. We don't have any other details.
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2: Fire, please respond to DuPont Road East and Guyon, 1050 PD Commercial, dump truck versus SUV, time of page 1412.

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Central Station 2, 4677 Waitsville Road, Belleville. 91-year-old female, fell a week ago, unable to ambulate. Time of alert 1426.

407 4677 Waitsville Road, Belleville. 91-year-old female, fell about a week ago. She advised she had x-rays last Thursday, no broken bones, but unable to walk still. She weighs about 93 pounds.

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0: Drop down a disorderly motorist near 2201 Grand Central Avenue, Beach, Buick. Turned from Grand Central towards Wendy's, driving recklessly. Hit a curb.

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1: 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She's going to be in the front downstairs by the doors.

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1: 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She's having visualizations of cutting her wrist. 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
1: Check, mile marker 172, I-77, northbound. It's going to be a biker wearing a multicolored shirt, driving on the berm, traveling with

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Time of alert 1516. Oh. 4402, 2601 Unity Plaza, apartment 206. 61-year-old male, fallen, needing lift assist. No injuries. Unknown on weight.

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0: Central, we're clearing the EAR. We'll get that. We're right around the corner.
1: Cardiology building, 1013 Garfield Avenue. 61-year-old female came in for lightheadedness. She's passed out twice. She'll be in room 14, first floor.

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0: 423 is going to be inbound to Camden.
1: 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Back to a Lynch on a 2017 Ford out of Wirt County. 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
1: 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They advise nobody can get him back up. No injuries. 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
0: 10-4.
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Central to Station 6, 2101 Dudley Avenue, PHS, 60-year-old male, fallen in the parking lot. He'll be on the smaller lot beside Stadium Drive. 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

0: 11.
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2: 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We have 79-year-old female, chest pain, difficulty breathing, history of CHF. Come to the back door.
0: Copy that, 28, return. 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I'm showing six priors.
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0: 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Break.
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1: 10.4, check again, but I'll show you what.

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0: They just provided Ohio 28, Kane, Ida Ocean 3536. I ran it. It's not coming back with a record.

Ahead. On a local. 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

1016 in progress, 1072, 1411 22nd Street. 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
0: Six people in.

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2: 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Patient is conscious.
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5: Was that PI as well? You're not close.
4: Heard that lady just looking at.
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1: Accident. One car is on its side. We'll go ahead and start extrication.
0: Crash,
1: get copied.

0: 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You advise Clement Avenue, correct?
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1: Medic 4.
0: Can you send me a third ambulance this way? 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
1: 10-4.
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They're requesting a third truck.

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1: An update for you. 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Working on extrication now.
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0: PM to clerk.
1: Pen in progress, 543 6th Street, 17th, hard to understand, accusing someone of stealing money by front party hit the 17th several times.

One SUV on its side, other SUV has front end damage.

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0: Central's unable to copy. Central. 409s are out to 5th Street.
1: This is actually going to be 553 6th Street, 1010 in progress, 17 advised. He was hit several times within the last 2 hours requesting EMS. We have law enforcement on scene.
0: Ten four.

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0: 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Everyone here is perfectly fine.
1: 10-4. 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Law enforcement advise you can 10-22.
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0: Yes.
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1: Engine 1736,
2: Elizabeth Pike, Mineral Wells, at the elementary school. 67-year-old male, difficulty breathing, advised he can't seem to catch his breath. Had a bad cough for about 10 days, no history of breathing issues. He'll be by the softball field wearing a white shirt, gray shorts. He weighs about 220 pounds. He did just take two puffs of albuterol.

0: good.
1: 27 first, Schoolcraft is going to be expired, 2 points. 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
2: 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They were racing, almost ran another vehicle off the road. 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

0: 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Point of activation, first floor door, bearing of contact with the key holder. 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
2: Ten four.

units respond 607 24th Street for a possible 16 already occurred. 17th third party advising that her stepdaughter called saying that they found a neighbor bleeding profusely and beat, claiming it was an assault. They're stating that this is a house that's on the back side of 516 25th Street.

Rail Station 4. Respond to 607 24th Street, 607 24th Street in Vienna. Have a domestic has already occurred, saying the victim is bleeding profusely. Unknown age, this is going to be a female subject. Come of alert 1823.

0: 16, turn your route to 607 24th Street, 607 24th Street in Vienna. Survives there, stating it's going to be the backside of 516 25th Street. Of a domestic already occurred, and the female subject is bleeding profusely, unknown from the location.
1: We're going to go ahead and take that call with the mechanism of injury. You want to go available?
2: Sounds good. 416 tonight.
0: 10-4.

0: Central. 3. Know where this patient is bleeding from?
1: Negative.
0: Any more details at all about this patient?
1: Negative, they're just stating that she was found bleeding profusely and beat.
2: Nice shift in the car.

0: have law enforcement and fire en route.
1: Law enforcement is on scene.

0: Has law enforcement declared the scene safe?
1: Negative. They haven't advised anything yet.
0: Central.

0: on scene stage.
1: Good.
2: What's it, Tony? We're out front of the residence.
1: 606-24, that's pretty much directly in front of my cruiser.

0: time.
1: Same, 24.

0: 126, go ahead. Able to copy from that 27 was Charles 155. Could you 10-9 it, please?
1: Charles 155337. Should come back to a ref.

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A 47-year-old female, difficulty breathing, advising rash everywhere, the history of COPD, stating it might be an allergic reaction. Time of alert, 1837.

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0: Central.

10-4-4-16, tuning around to 1725 Latrobe Street, 1725 Latrobe Street, it's going to be the Latrobe Street mission. I have a 47-year-old female advising difficulty breathing, has a rash everywhere, does have a history of COPD, saying it might be an allergic reaction. The patient's going to be outside wearing black pants and a white shirt. It's going to be out front.

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1: We tested and installed 5 smoke detectors to this residence. 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

Central Station 3, respond to 5209 Briscoe Road, 5209 Briscoe Road in Vienna for a 77-year-old female, advising she can't see out of her right eye. She started a little bit ago, and she's not in any pain. Tactical alert 1842.

408, sending around to 5209 Briscoe Road, 5209 Briscoe Road in Vienna for a 77-year-old female. Advising she can't see out of her right eye, so you started a little bit ago, saying she's not.

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1: Respond to 1110 Tap Street for a 1069 already occurred. Our party has already fled the area in a black Ford or Kia. Some teams advising he was assaulted.

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0: Simple.
2: Did you copy that we were en route to Marietta, Maine?
0: Ten four, showing you en route to Marietta, 1855.
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0: respond to the area of Murdoch Avenue and West Virginia Avenue for disorderly motorists, 1055. No longer in sight. Saw passing Gomart and Rebel. Headed south.
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Respond to 2713 Bird Street, 2713 Bird Street in Parkersburg. For a 62-year-old male, advising dozing off, very stressed out. Patient is wanting to be taken to the hospital. Time of alert, 19.

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0: Have you respond to 1100 George Street, that's 1100 George Street, apartment number 1, 1086 already occurred, 1017 in person.

Roswell Park Street Station. The response, 2105 10th Avenue, 2105 10th Avenue, Cross Street, Neal Street, Hamilton Street. Residents there advising they have a tree that's come down partially on their roof and partially on some power lines. Need some assistance. 10th page, 1910.

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1: 10-4, shooting up. 2105, 10th Avenue Resident advised, two down on their 4G and some power lines. They still have power to the residents. They're not in traffic, able to safely exit. Calling the power company now.

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1: 1914.

Central Station 4, respond to 1723 St. Mary's Avenue, Apartment 2, 1723 St. Mary's Avenue, Apartment 2 in Parkersburg. For a 63-year-old female, believes she's having a heart attack, can't breathe, shortness of breath, chest pain, time of alert, 1915.

0: 3. This is 3, has fallen on the roof and on power lines going to the house. Can you notify power company?
1: Affirmative, I'm waiting on the GT at this time.
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0: Okay, if you copy.

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0: portion. Showing you a route to 1733 St. Mary's Avenue, 1733 St. Mary's Avenue, apartment 2, for a 63-year-old female. Finally, she believes she's having a heart attack. Can't breathe, shortness of breath, chest pain. Saying she had a left heart attack within the last 2 weeks.
1: Is out of Camden.
0: 4408, showing you arrived at Camden 1919.

0: 10, 1919. Location no for possible bed bugs at this location.
1: Copy.

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1: Right there. 58.
0: 58, go ahead. Go ahead.
1: I'll be in route to back 37.
0: 458. 53, you can disregard.
1: No.
2: Abandoned line. I know they contact. 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
3: Control station 2, respond to 407 Stroman Street, 407 Stroman Street in Parkersburg for a 911 hang up, abandoned line from a 911 only number. Negative contact with them, advising a history of 1069 back in 2025, time of alert 1921.
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4: Six, 802 Central. 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The power company just got to remove a couple limbs. 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
2: 10-4-19-22.

4409, turning around to 407 Stroman Street, 407 Stroman Street, Parkersburg, for a 911 hang up. Came in on a 911 only number. Make a contact with us.

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Report, go ahead. Mileage is 69210.

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2: 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Press 75 now. Fell recently, being about around 2 o'clock today. Providing me a swollen arm and an arm is in pain. Have an alert, 1935.

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1: Turning around to 145 Haines Street, in Vienna, for a 75-year-old female. Said she fell around 2 o'clock today. Advised her knee is swollen and arm is in pain. Seeing that she could barely lift her arm up.
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0: I respond to 2711 25th Street for a 1030 subject. Male prom party in the middle of the road yelling, cursing, wearing gray and black shorts, gray hat, Caucasian male.
2: I'm close to a 40-year-old male, 17 sitting. He's laying on the ground, he has stitches in his eye, sounds disoriented. Gonna be wearing a flannel and blue jeans. I'm of alert, 1948.
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0: 10-4-4-23, turning en route to Point Park Concert Stage. It seems to be the Point Park Concert Stage for a close to 40-year-old man. 17 saying he's laying on the ground, does have stitches in his eye. Sounds like he's disoriented. He's going to be wearing flannel, blue jeans.
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0: 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Did a 1097. Possibly related to a 1060 in progress. Pump party left toward Harris Avenue on foot on 25th Street toward Harrison Avenue.

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0: 23. We're on scene down here at Point Park. We're trying to locate.
1: Harrison.
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0: 7, go ahead.
1: Name, date of birth. Going to be Aaron. Last name, Ewing. Edward, William, Ida, Nora, George. 2-27-80. I've got him 10-26.

0: 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You want to get information from 17, I've got him 1026, break, 37 Central.
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1: 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We're going to make a loop around and just make sure, but so far we haven't found anybody. 10-4.